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8: I'm meteorologist Paul Trombley with your updated forecast. Partly cloudy tonight with a low of 51. North winds 5 to 10 miles per hour. Cloudy skies tomorrow. Storms likely 72. Thunderstorms likely tomorrow night. Lows around 63. Cloudy skies. High of 81 Monday with storms likely. Slight chance of rain showers 68 on Tuesday. That's the latest weather on the X. Right now, it's 77 degrees.
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1: Who goes crazy now and then? 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
3: Oh man.
4: From 7 years ago, Pat McCurdy original for my birthday.
2: So this guy's in town this afternoon?
4: Tonight, yeah. So big party tonight. It's open to the public. Everyone's welcome to join me. We're going to be at the Rookery over by the UWL campus. Pat McCurdy starts at 6. Feel free to stop by anytime after 5 p.m. That's when I'll be there, somewhere around 4:35. We got free food. We're going to have some wings and some meat and cheese for my guy Josh at the City Meat Market in New Albany, Iowa. My wife and I are going to pick up some veggie trays. I got a free keg of Sam Adams Oktoberfest beer, thanks to my guy Tim Alberts and Dan the Beer Man. So that's going to be pouring some libations. And then Pat McCurdy at 6. I got a couple of special guests showing up. And then my good friends in the Weathered Pigs, the original lineup of the Weathered Pigs. Andrew back in the band for the first time in a couple of years. So
2: at
4: looking
2: like
4: forward to that.
2: 7:30 or something?
4: After Pat, whenever that happens, okay. 7:30, 8 o'clock. And all your 90s alternate rock favorites from the Weathered Pigs.
2: Now, earlier this morning at the beginning of the show, we played Pat where he sings Brian, and I think at the end he throws in that like a best friend thing.
4: Yeah.
2: And you teared up. And then you just played it again.
4: And I teared up again.
2: And you teared up again. Dude.
4: I love Pat. What can I say? And he, you know.
2: Second tearing. It really happened.
4: He's not doing that for everybody, so it makes
2: look
4: it
2: at
4: special.
2: You. Your eyes are all red.
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0: Almighty Slayer is coming to the Mystic Lake Amphitheater on September 4th. 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
10: I'm meteorologist Paul Trombley with your updated forecast. Lows level off around 51 tonight under mainly clear skies, northeasterly winds, 5 to 10 miles per hour. Cloudy skies expected tomorrow. Chance of thunderstorms. Daytime highs approaching 71. Thunderstorms likely tomorrow night. Lows around 64. Cloudy skies. 81 Monday with storms likely. 66 Tuesday. Storms continue. That's the latest weather on the X. Right now, 73.
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1: Who goes crazy now and then? 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
3: From 7 years ago, Pat McCurdy original for my birthday.
4: So this guy's in town this afternoon?
3: Tonight, yeah. So big party tonight. It's open to the public. Everyone's welcome to join me. We're going to be at the Rookery over by the UWL campus. Pat McCurdy starts at 6. Feel free to stop by anytime after 5 p.m. That's when I'll be there, somewhere around 4:35. We got free food. We're going to have some wings and some meat and cheese from my guy Josh at the City Meat Market in New Albany, Iowa. My wife and I are going to pick up some veggie trays. I got a free keg of Sam Adams Oktoberfest beer, thanks to my guy Tim Alberts and Dan the Beer Man. So that's going to be pouring some libations. And then Pat McCurdy at 6. I got a couple of special guests showing up. And then my good friends in the Weathered Pigs, the original lineup of Weathered Pigs. Andrew back in the band for the first time in a couple of years. So
4: at
3: looking
4: like
3: forward to that.
4: 7:30 or something?
3: After Pat, whenever that happens, okay. 7:30, 8 o'clock. And all your 90s alternative rock favorites from the Weathered Pigs.
4: Now, earlier this morning at the beginning of the show, we played Pat where he sings Brian, and I think at the end he throws in that like a best friend thing.
3: Yeah.
4: And you teared up. And then you just played it again.
3: And I teared up again.
4: And you teared up again. Dude.
3: I love Pat. What can I say? And he, you know.
4: Second tearing. It really happened.
3: He's not doing that for everybody, so it makes it special.
4: Look at you. 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

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Well, now it's time to embarrass yourself publicly. 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Talk Birdie to Me, round two, coming back at you June 12th at Princeton Valley, because nothing strengthens a friendship like 9 holes of passive-aggressive disappointment.

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10: Another week has fallen upon us, and another Cutting Edge Countdown is ready to go. We have not one, not two, but three Cutting Edge Countdown debuts this week. The latest in 3 days' grace, Sublime making their way onto the Cutting Edge Countdown for the first time ever, which I know may sound hard to believe for a legendary band like Sublime, but think about it, they didn't exist for a long time. Also, Autumn King's going to make their debut on the Cutting Edge Countdown. We have, once again, a brand new number one rock song, and Cody Quistad of Wage War is joining us on the Cutting Edge Countdown. New EP from Wage War is the heaviest thing you've ever heard from Wage War, but also one of the coolest pieces of music. It's swamp metal, baby, which in my brain sounds like it would be some sort of Corrosion of Conformity down type thing, but no. This is brutal, but it comes straight from the swamps of Florida. Cody from Wage War is joining us. You're joining us. Let's get the Cutting Edge Countdown rolling. For all the way from Montana, it is Tim Montana to kick us off at number 21 again. 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

0: Last week's guest on the Cutting Edge Countdown, LaJon Witherspoon and his band Seven Dust, the song Unbreakable, once again at number 20 on the Cutting Edge Countdown. This week's guest is Cody from the band Wage War, and I'm telling you, here we are in 2026, and the world cannot get enough Wage War, and why not? The songs are fantastic, the live shows are incredible. Well done, Cody.
1: Dude, thank you so much. It's been it has been a surprising and wonderful journey.
0: It shouldn't be that surprising. I've watched it happen as soon as you guys jump on that stage. Hell, I saw you guys play an acoustic set in the rain once, and it still worked.
1: Yeah, well, I think, you know, I mean, we talk about this all the time. I think this is a big, like, perspective mindset thing for us. Like, the opportunity to do music as a job ever is probably, like, one in a thousand, maybe.
2: It's on the top level of everything.
1: And then the opportunity to do it at a level that is like sustainable and like you can like make a living doing it is like one in a million, you know what I mean? And mm-hmm. then to like, so I feel like every single step of this band has been, not because I doubt our own, you know, ability, but just like, it's just such a crazy business, you know what I mean? So we're thankful for every single step that we've gotten so far. And I don't think any of us ever thought it was going to get this far. So that's why I say surprising.
0: No, I get it. It's still just, it's really cool to watch the progression of this band. All right, couple Cutting Edge Countdown debuts. Let's get to them. At number 19, the song Until the Sun Explodes. 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

0: Another Cutting Edge Countdown debut this week, this time from the band Autumn Kings. The song Gone, Gone, Gone is at number 18. Autumn Kings, of course, Jake Diab from the band was just here, what, a couple of months ago, talking about Gone, Gone, Gone. Worked with Charlie from Hollywood Undead on that song. Very proud of it. And you can hear it in his voice during that conversation. You can check that out. A conversation with LeJon Witherspoon from Seven Dust from last week, and a ton more available on my podcast, Cutter's Rockcast. And going back to the kickoff of the show, Tim Montana, who joined us last year, I just ran into him opening up for Alter Bridge, and he's like, hey man, your tattoo, I'll never forget it. Guess who's on my new record? Jerry Cantrell from Alice in Chains. Him and I bonded over the fact that Alice in Chains is our favorite band, and I have a tattoo of Nutshell on my arm that I showed Jerry Cantrell once. I've told this story. He was in tears a little bit, and as was I. You know, it just an incredible moment, and it was cool for Tim Montana to see that. He's got a new album coming later this year. We'll have more on that in a few months, and we'll try to catch up with Tim Montana for a real conversation coming up on this show. Brandon Sadler was just here recently as well from Atreyu. Their latest is called All For You. We'll get that on next. Remember, that podcast, along with everything else you hear from this show, is all available at CuttingEdgeCountdown.com. More with Wage War coming up, too, on the Cutting Edge Countdown.
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0: Number 17 on the Cutting Edge Countdown and up a spot from last week. The song is called All For You by Atreyu. New album, The End Is Not The End, is available now. New EP from Wage War is called It Calls Me By My Name. Why an EP, Cody?
1: Yeah, I think part of it was doing something we've never done, and also something that isn't happening a lot right now. Just kind of stepping out and doing something different. We've been working on music kind of in secret all last year, and we still do have a lot of music. But we just kind of started looking at release dates and stuff, and we were just itching to get something out, you know what I mean? And we started looking at the collection of songs that we had, and you know, five of them kind of raised their hand as, you know, songs that would fit well together. And it's not a concept EP in like a lyrical sense, but I think audibly it does kind of follow like a heavier, darker theme. And so, we kind of put the songs together and we started thinking, looking through the lyrics, thumbing through what makes sense, what we do with this. And it's like, oh, like it calls me by name, like Florida, like this is where we're from. Like there hasn't been a whole lot to differentiate us, you know, over the last years of, you know, five dudes in black t-shirts playing, you know, music. Like it's like going to Warped Tour, you know what I mean? It's like the only thing differentiating half the bands is the backdrop, you know what I mean, at the end of the day. And so we just wanted to be ourselves and do something that was true to us, and not in a way that's like fake or like put on or, you know, like rides some kind of trend. Like we just wanted to be us. And so I think we truly just opened the faucet on who we are as people and the things that we enjoy, where we're from. And it came out, I think, really authentic. And it doesn't feel forced or that we're like trying to do something that's like, you know, like you can tell when bands shift through cycles and they're doing this thing because of this thing or whatever. Like right now we just are being us, and it just feels awesome. And I think the fan base is resonating with that as well.
0: You have to know where you've been to know where you're going. The first single from the album Stigma from a couple years ago, Magnetic, on the Cutting Edge Countdown.

0: 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Cody from Wage War is joining us. New EP is out. It's called It Calls Me By My Name. And Cody, it smacks you upside the head as soon as you hit play.
1: I think the idea with Song of the Swamp was to just be as like off the rails as possible. Like that, I don't know how we get heavier than that. There are bands that are way heavier than us.
2: Sure.
1: I think to our ability, like what makes sense with our band, like I think, you know, there's very much like some old metal, like Pantera type, or, you know, type vibes. There's like some deathcore vibes in there. There's like panic stuff. That song was like specifically meant to be like uncomfortable to listen to and also surprising to listen to. And so I think we got them there.
0: Seeing it's so heavy, I did not play it. You actually have to go listen to it yourself. Go buy the EP. Yeah, I said buy, stream it, whatever. 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Headphones work really well for that one. 3 Days Grace with a Cutting Edge Countdown debut. 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

0: Black Label Society and the song Name in Blood this week up to number 15 on the Cutting Edge Countdown. Going on tour, Black Label Society are in support of their latest album with Zakk Wylde opening for Zakk Wylde. See, if you don't know, Zakk Wylde also has a Black Sabbath tribute band called Zakk Sabbath, which is amazing. And he played with Ozzy forever, so it sort of makes sense, and he does it justice, man. So good. But Zakk Sabbath is opening for Black Label Society, so it's just going to be hours of nothing but Zakk Wylde riffing like crazy. I'm here for all of it. Quick observation I made the other day. I was on a charity motorcycle ride, and I do that a lot over the summer, going charity motorcycle rides. The culmination of rock and roll music and the biker culture is something that I think's always been there. Black Label Society, their label or their logo looks like a motorcycle club. I just bought an Ultra Bridge t-shirt that looks like the Hell's Angel logo, and I was sort of looking around and this motorcycle charity ride I was on, there were like 500 bikes, and there were so many band logos that also looked like biker logos, and I'm like, this is awesome. I love it. Those are my worlds combining. I'm always going to be appreciative of that. Cody from Wage War is joining us. More with him next. Eva Under Fire featuring Maria Brink in the song Villainous next on the Cutting Edge Countdown. We are in the middle of counting down the week's biggest rock songs on the Cutting Edge Countdown on Real Rock 92.9 The X.
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0: Eva Under Fire featuring Maria Brink from In This Moment. The song is called Villainous on the Cutting Edge Countdown. Amanda Lyberg is going to join us in a few weeks and really preview that new Eva Under Fire album that will be out in July. Cody from the band Wage War is joining us right now on the Cutting Edge Countdown. Dude, touch on the fact that your band, as heavy as you can be, have worked in this space and have become sort of a mainstream rock radio darling. Staple, even.
1: I mean, obviously, it's every band, any band in a rock, or any band in the rock space is always the goal, to go to radio, to have a number one, like two things that we have been very fortunate to have thanks to, support from you guys. And I think as the band continues to grow, and we saw it last year by supporting Breaking Benjamin and 3 Days Grace, Papa Roach, like we saw that there is this whole other fan base of fans that exist out there that have no idea either like what this world is about, like the heavy bands and stuff like that. And so I think what I like about our band is I think we are a good gateway band for people that maybe aren't all in on like heavy music or heavier metal, but they listen to Wage War and they're like, oh, I like this part of it. And I also like this part of it. Like, that was cool. Let me see what else. And then they listen to our band and then they find other bands, that are like heavy or whatever. Like, so I like to think we're the band that kind of plays the heavier side of that mainstream format.
0: See, no, I'm going to take that, man. See, we at Rock Radio, we're still cool. Foo Fighters number 13 on the Cutting Edge Countdown, the title track to their latest album, Your Favorite Toy.

0: What is going on? This is Caleb from Beartooth, and you are listening to our new single, Free. Crank it up.
1: Number 12.

0: song Circle the Drain, which really was the first song from Wage War to show up in this world. Cody from Wage War is joining me. Wage War as the gateway drug to heavy metal in the modern sense.
1: Yeah, I mean, there's a lot of bands that do the similar thing that we do, as far as like the heavy and the melodic or whatever. I think we have just had some opportunities to play in front of crowds. You know, like right. I said, touring with bands like, you know, especially last year, that we might be like, even though we've been around for 10 years, we're like a brand new band to those people. You know what I mean? And then you listen to our band and then you get into, you know, I don't even know what a, you know, heavier band would be that, okay, that needs to know. You know what I mean?
0: Here's the thing. It's not even getting into heavier bands. That could go a couple of different ways, right? Like, you know, whatever sort of inspiration is what you're garnering towards. There are rhythms. There are, you know, lyrical melodies that, Maybe that's more this type of music, or maybe that's more this type of music. Either way, there is a lot of that going on, especially with what you two are able to do vocally. Together and separate on the same song is something that's just not easy to pull off.
1: Yeah, definitely.
0: At least not for me.
1: I saw somebody. I saw that there's like a negative term for it going around called coworker music, which is like a gate. Yeah, it's like a gatekeepy thing. It basically means. This is a band that everybody, it means a band got too big and now your coworker that doesn't listen to like metal knows about them. And it's meant to be a derogatory thing. And I was like, coworker music? You
0: that
1: mean a
0: good.
1: successful heavy band that, successful heavy band that people that don't normally listen to heavy metal know about? Sounds like a win to me.

Beartooth at number 12 on the Cutting Edge Countdown with the song Free. They've kind of done that too, right? They've taken the more aggressive tone of music, added some pop elements, and become sort of a mainstream rock darling. But to get as heavy as Wage War, that's a separate thing altogether. As we get set to play the

0: 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Next.
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0: Three sisters from Mexico make up the band The Warning. From Monterey, actually. The song is called Kerosene. It's number 11 on the Cutting Edge Countdown. I can't get enough of that song. My son pointed it out the other day. It came on the radio. I was like, God, Dad, the song's on all the time. And I'm like, yeah, I love it. And I turned it up louder. If you want to be impressed, go check out some videos of them playing when they were younger even. Because you just don't see three girls from Mexico playing hard rock music like that. You know what I mean? They've definitely come into their own here in 2026. Cody from the band Wage War is joining us, talking about heavy metal, hard music, punk rock even, and people getting gatekeepy on it. I don't like that.
1: We fought that battle our whole life. You know, like once you become something different than what, you know, the XYZ listener wants, and you're not in their little box anymore, and you aren't making the same music that you made when they were, you know, 14 or 15 and going through this or whatever. Like I read some crazy study the other day. This is a little off topic, but it was like the music that you consume between the ages of like 15 and 25, there's like something about it for your brain that like it has almost nothing to do with the song and everything to do with, because of your developmental stage, why you latch onto that those songs.
0: It's interesting you say that, Cody. I was just talking about that the other day, actually. It's like I want my favorite bands to succeed and do well. It's good for everybody. And number 10 on the Cutting Edge Countdown, speaking of favorite bands succeeding and doing well, I love that Architects is here. At number 10, the song Broken Mirror from Architects.

0: Volbeat down to number 9 this week on the Cutting Edge Countdown with the song Demonic Depression. Cody from Wage War hanging out with us. Tell me about this tour you're on right now.
1: Yeah, so we're on the It Calls Me By Name tour right now with Nevertell and Orthodox. We are about a week and a half into it. We're in Denver today. Drove through a winter storm two nights ago. Not fun.
0: Yeah, May.
1: But we're having it. Yeah, in May, of course.
0: May, right.
1: But yeah, we're ripping all across the, we just did the West Coast. We're headed to the East Coast now. Yeah, we're having a great time. We're bringing the swamp to absolutely every city. We've got great production. We've got a set list that spans all 10 years of the band. We're playing the entire new EP live, playing some songs we haven't played in years.
2: It's nice to be able to headline and have that time to do it, I imagine.
1: It is, dude. We're playing like 19 songs. It is exhausting. Yeah,
0: wow. And we'll play a song from that EP coming up momentarily. Right now, number 8, Papa Roach, Wake Up Calling on the Cutting Edge Countdown.

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0: Evanescence and the song Who Will Follow Me, up to number 7 on the Cutting Edge Countdown. Cody from the band Wage War hanging out. The new EP is again entitled It Calls Me By My Name. The song Blindfold, let's crank it up. Tell me about this tune, Cody.
1: That was the last song done for the record. We had other songs that would like fit that slot, if you will.
0: Right.
1: But that one just felt like the most on brand for the EP. There's something about it. It's funny because we released like a heavy EP, right? Like it's mainly all heavy. And that's the song that has like raised its hand since it came out. It was our biggest first week. It's like our top streaming song. Like it's just, yeah, it's going crazy. So we seem to have found the handshake between like the heavy core fan base and also, you know, maybe the mainstream rock listener that maybe only knows us from Magnetic and Blur and Circle the Drain and stuff. But yeah, I mean, that was written here on a bus in August. We were on tour at the time. And I have a writing rig with me that I carry. It's got, you know, some monitors and interface or whatever. And I pretty much try to set up every day, no matter where we're at, and just see what happens. And I started with that chorus. And there's a couple interesting things about that song. Number one, it's the first Wage War song in 6/8, which is like a time signature. Normally, you know, it's kind of got that ballady swing to it, you know, and normally every Wage War song is just 1, 2, 3, 4, 1, you know what I mean? So that was different and out of character. The other thing is that the song title isn't in the chorus, which is another thing that we don't normally do. So there's a lot of things about it that make it like very different for us. But I think it carries some of those darker, moody elements from the first records, like Blueprints and Deadweight, with like the ambience and like the really low tuned guitars. But I think it has the appeal of like the vocals of like a Stigma or a Manic. So I think it really is just a nice Wage War, all five records. Boom.

0: Wage War and the song Blindfold on the Cutting Edge Countdown, again from the new EP entitled It Calls Me By My Name, which is available now from Wage War. Cody, that was the nerdiest thing any musician has ever said on this show. I was just really excited to write that song in 6/8, which for those who don't know is a time signature. Most songs are 1, 2, 3, 4, 1, 2, 3, 4. 6/8 is not that.
1: All my life, there's been so many great, My Curse by Killswitch Engage, incredible song in that time signature. I have just never personally been able to do it and be like, that sounds good. It always feels cheesy to me, but this is the first one, 50, 60 something songs later, finally, this is different. You know what I mean?
0: Amazing. Cody from Wage War joining us. Einstein Kills is at number 6 again on this week on the Cutting Edge Countdown, featuring McKenna Grace from the Scream 7 soundtrack, Twisting the Knife.

0: Pretty Reckless When I Wake up to number 5 this week on the Cutting Edge Countdown. Cody from Wager, I had a quick question about your tour. With the amount of songs that you're playing, are you speeding and going through them so fast? Are they sped up? Are you guys playing faster? Because I feel like that would be insane.
1: And everything is as record, but even with like trying to take breaks in between songs or like a planned minute of like, all right, let's breathe, dude. There's something about it that just flies by. And then we're of course
2: down to the next one. Let's go.
1: Dude, we're just dying in Denver, gasping for air at a mile high with our Florida lungs. So, but yeah, it calls me by name tour. We're out till May 31st. WageWarBand.com for tickets and dates.
0: Love it. We'll wrap things up with Cody from Wage War coming up in a moment. Sleep Theory all the way up to number 4 with Words Are Worthless next on the Cutting Edge Countdown. 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

0: Sleep theory with words are worthless on the Cutting Edge Countdown. This week, all the way up to number 4. Cody from the band Wage War joining us. Thank you for being here, man. Your name, it's amazing to me, actually, because it's not just Wage War. Cody, you've become a very sought-at songwriter as well. Your name comes up a lot on this show.
1: Yeah, thank you very much. I've been incredibly blessed to work with a lot of very talented artists, and I'm thankful for those opportunities. And if you were to tell me at 14, when I was listening to most of these bands that I've been able to work with, that I'm going to get the opportunity to create with them, I would say you're wrong, and probably tell you to go check into a mental facility or something.
0: Right.
1: I don't know, but yeah, man, it's been a wild ride, but I'm so thankful, dude. It's been awesome.
0: Last week's number 1 belonged to Dayseeker and the song Crawl Back to My Coffin. Awesome moment for Dayseeker. Unfortunately, it only lasted a week. This week, that song is down to number 3 on the Cutting Edge Countdown.

0: Shinedown at number two, the song Safe and Sound on the Cutting Edge Countdown. Shinedown just kicking off their Dance Kid Dance Part de Tour. Coheed and Cambria, Blackstone Cherry, the new album 8 comes out later this month. Next week on the Cutting Edge Countdown, it's Memorial Day weekend. I cannot believe next weekend is Memorial Day weekend already. So in honor of Memorial Day weekend, let's crank up the top 21, actually probably the top 25 songs so far from the year 2026, which means it'll be the most played songs that have existed at rock radio so far this year. I had to check in a couple times throughout the year, you know, see where we're at. Well, plus we'll hear friends along the way. The number one rock song in the country this week, though, belongs to the band From Ashes to New, next on the Cutting Edge Countdown. 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

0: with the number one rock song in the United States of America, the song Drag Me from the band From Ashes to New. Reflections is the name of the album that you can find that song on. It is available now. Congratulations to the band From Ashes to New, getting another number one rock song. Always feels good. You start racking them up, man, it feels even better. My thanks again to Cody from the band Wage War for joining us this week. 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
12: I'm meteorologist Paul Trombley with your updated forecast. Lows dip down to about 51 overnight under partly cloudy skies, northeast winds 8 to 15 miles per hour. Chance of thunderstorms Sunday, daytime highs approaching 68, overcast skies. Lows dip down to about 64 Sunday night, storms likely. Thunderstorms likely Monday and Tuesday, 81 Monday, 66 Tuesday. That's the latest weather on the X. Currently, it's 57 degrees.
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1: Who goes crazy now and then? 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
2: Oh my,
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4: From 7 years ago, Pat McCurdy original for my birthday.
2: So this guy's in town this afternoon?
4: Tonight, yeah. So big party tonight. It's open to the public. Everyone's welcome to join me. We're going to be at the Rookery over by the UWL campus. Pat McCurdy starts at 6. Feel free to stop by anytime after 5 p.m. That's when I'll be there, somewhere around 4:35. We got free food. We're going to have some wings and some meat and cheese from my guy Josh at the City Meat Market in New Albany, Iowa. My wife and I are going to pick up some veggie trays. I got a free keg of Sam Adams Oktoberfest beer, thanks to my guy Tim Alberts and Dan the Beer Man. So that's going to be pouring some libations. And then Pat McCurdy at 6. I got a couple of special guests showing up. And then my good friends in the Weathered Pigs, the original lineup of the Weathered Pigs. Andrew back in the band for the first time in a couple of years. So
2: at like 7:30 or something?
4: After Pat, whenever that happens, okay. 7:30, 8 o'clock. And all your 90s alternative rock favorites from the Weathered Pigs.
2: Now, earlier this morning at the beginning of the show, we played Pat where he sings Brian, and I think at the end he throws in that like a best friend thing.
4: Yeah.
2: And you teared up. And then you just played it again.
4: And I teared up again.
2: And you teared up again. Dude.
4: I love Pat. What can I say? And he, you know.
2: Second tearing. It really happened.
4: He's not doing that for everybody, so it makes it special.
2: Look at you. Stop Your it. Eyes are all red.
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0: Almighty Slayer is coming to the Mystic Lake Amphitheater on September 4th. 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
1: I'm meteorologist Paul Trombley with your updated forecast. Lows dip down to about 51 overnight under partly cloudy skies, northeast winds 8 to 15 miles per hour. Chance of thunderstorms Sunday, daytime highs approaching 68, overcast skies. Lows dip down to about 64 Sunday night, storms likely. Thunderstorms likely Monday and Tuesday, 81 Monday, 66 Tuesday. That's the latest weather on the X. Right now, it's 61 degrees.
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0: All right, Real Rockers, on 92.9 The X, every Saturday, it's nothing but new rock. 2 hours of the best from the week that was. 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
1: And during the few moments that we have left, we want to talk right down to earth in a language that everybody here can easily understand.

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So keep it locked on The X, because being broke sucks. But missing all the best shows, that's just embarrassing.

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1: I'm meteorologist Paul Trombley with your updated forecast. Lows dip down to about 51 overnight under partly cloudy skies, northeast winds 8 to 15 miles per hour. Chance of thunderstorms Sunday, daytime highs approaching 68, overcast skies. Lows dip down to about 64 Sunday night, storms likely. Thunderstorms likely Monday and Tuesday, 81 Monday, 66 Tuesday. That's the latest weather on the X. Currently 57.
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0: U.S. celebrating the 40th anniversary of the iconic Rain in Blood, and the X has got your tickets. 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
1: I'm meteorologist Paul Trombley with your updated forecast. Lows dip down to about 51 overnight under overcast skies. Northeasterly winds 5 to 10 miles per hour. Cloudy skies expected again Sunday. Chance of thunderstorms. Daytime highs approaching 68. Overcast Sunday night. Thunderstorms likely. Lows level off around 64. 81 Monday with thunderstorms likely. 66 Tuesday. Chance for storms continues. That's the latest weather on the X. Currently 55. 92.

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Talk Birdie to Me, round two, coming back at you June 12th at Preston Valley, because nothing strengthens a friendship like 9 holes of passive-aggressive disappointment.

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0: The Almighty Slayer is coming to the Mystic Lake Amphitheater on September 4th. 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
2: I'm meteorologist Paul Trombley with your updated forecast.
3: Cloudy skies
2: overnight with lows around 53. Northeast winds 5 to 10 miles per hour.
3: Cloudy
2: Sunday. Chance of thunderstorms.
3: High temperatures reach up to 66. Cloudy skies
2: Sunday night. Thunderstorms likely.
3: Lows dip down to about 63.
2: Thunderstorms likely
3: Monday and Tuesday. Mid-70s Monday, low 60s by Tuesday.
2: That's the latest weather on the X. Right now,
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Talk Birdie to Me Golf is back for round two, June 12th at Princeton Valley. 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

0: Another week dragging through the mud, meetings that should have been emails, emails that should have never existed, and coworkers who somehow still can't figure out what reply all means. So yeah, you've earned this. 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No fluff, no filler, no corporate gatekeeping. It's Friday Fives. 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It's Friday Fives.
1: I'm meteorologist Paul Trombley with your updated forecast. Cloudy skies overnight with lows around 53. Northeast winds 5 to 10 miles per hour. Cloudy Sunday. Chance of thunderstorms. High temperatures reach up to 66. Cloudy skies Sunday night. Thunderstorms likely. Lows dip down to about 63. Thunderstorms likely Monday and Tuesday. Mid-70s Monday, low 60s by Tuesday. That's the latest weather on the X. Right now, 54.
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2: 715's Newsmakers on the stations of Midwest Family Eau Claire. Michelle Reinen is here from Wisconsin DatCap. We've got plenty to cover and we've got some new business to take care of and maybe some stuff we've covered before, but reiterating is not a bad thing with some of these scams or just concerns that might be out there. Let's start with this one. And this is, I said, is this new? Is this a fairly new sort of thing? Scammers ask for payment by barcode. What's going on there?
3: Yeah, this is something that's new to Wisconsin. We've heard about it and been watching for it to hit our state, and we are now seeing it. This is where a scammer will impersonate a trusted organization, make up a reason why the consumer owes them money, and then they're going to send them a barcode by text or email. They ask the consumer to take this barcode to one of several well-known and legitimate retail stores, scan it at a payment kiosk or a checkout aisle, and then make the necessary payment that the barcode is requesting. Now, this type of transaction, it can be used for legitimate purposes to load cash into digital wallets or cryptocurrency accounts like a Cash App, a PayPal, or eCash. But when it's used by the scammer, it transfers the consumer's money directly into the account that's controlled by the scammer, not an account that's controlled by the consumer. So this is now an easy way for scammers to try and trick consumers into making payments directly to them.
2: And this is kind of a different way of looking at things, Michelle. It's a little bit intuitive rather than necessarily counterintuitive. They struggle sometimes by trying to trick the people they're trying to scam with things they're not familiar with. In this particular case, they're preying off that. They're preying off the fact that many of our young population, among them, but others as well, this is how they do load their wallets. And they're used to, you know, clicking on a QR code or a barcode and paying that way. They don't know from, you know, punching in codes and all these other things. They know from that. So this is one of those areas where they're going to look, well, seems reasonable. That's where you put the red flag up. If it seems reasonable, pretty good chance it's not. And there could be a lot of problems with all of this. Let's move on to the next topic. Fake application fees. Tell me what's going on with that. Because this is, people are waiting in line in many areas, including right in the Eau Claire area for housing. And for whether rental or if you want to buy a place. And from that standpoint, this can cause some problems because people are desperate to get on an application list and get on a waiting list, but they don't want to have to pay a fee for it.
3: Yeah, absolutely. At the end of the day, I want everyone to know this is a sample of a success story for this consumer impacted by this, but we really want to spotlight it for the reasons that you've stated. It's impacting so many individuals, and this consumer reported to DatCap that they encountered a scammer who was impersonating a real landlord and asking for an application fee. Well, the scammer had posted a fake rental listing on a very popular housing website and included their own contact information instead of the real property owner's information. So when the consumer contacted the landlord, they were contacting the scammer, and they were asking about the property. They were told to submit an application, but it had to include $60 per adult application fee before they could even consider touring the property. Now, the consumer avoided this scam by acknowledging the possibility that they could be talking to a scammer. Then they asked the landlord, who was this scammer, questions about the property. They weren't able to answer things like information about utilities, appliances, available dates to tour, more about that application fee. And then they requested to have a phone call with the landlord, which was refused by the scammer. So they continued their internet search and doing their investigative work to confirm whether this offer was legitimate before they sent any money. money. And they used resources like the rental company's official website, satellite maps, and street view programs to verify the address was legitimate, municipal office records, property records to confirm, you know, landlord information there. And ultimately, the consumer backed away from this, realized it was all bogus application fees, reported the scam to us. We then reached out to the housing platform to get this scam taken down and are working with them to try and follow who the scammer was behind the post.
2: 715's newsmakers here on the stations of Midwest Family, Eau Claire. Michelle Reinen from Wisconsin DATCAP is with us talking about consumer issues here. 715's newsmakers on the stations of Midwest Family, Eau Claire. Travis Hilton, general manager from Rock Falls Raceway, is with us once again as we kind of set up the season. What we can expect, lots of the same, but some different things, some switches, some new little angles here. And I'm going to start kind of at the very beginning and do a little history piece, because this is really a neat thing. What Rock Falls used to be known as, and if back in the day, if you were hanging out in the 60s and watching drag races, what was the place called?
4: Absolutely. So when we were founded in 1969, it was as Ambergreen Dragways. And so the facility ran as Ambergreen Dragway from 69 to 79 before it turned over into Rock Falls Raceway. And we're doing a throwback for that with the inaugural Ambergreen Drags.
2: Looking forward to that. That's coming up in June, by the way. And what are you going to feature that particular weekend?
4: Yeah, so the great thing about the Ambergreen Drags, throwing it back to our childhood memories. So it's 1966 to 1979 cars only, just like it was when we had Ambergreen Dragways. It'd be a great throwback weekend to have all the childhood memories you had when you were younger coming out to the racetrack. You get to experience them all over again June 12th and 13th at Rock Falls Raceway.
2: Take me back to the Hot Wheel racing back in the day. My neighbor at one point, my cross the street neighbor, he was big into the Matchbox cars, mm-hmm. and I was big into the Hot Wheels.
4: Yep.
2: And so we had this,
4: as we all were.
2: Exactly. So we had this kind of, you know, ongoing battle of all of that. And you found these really cool muscle cars that was so much fun to watch them on the drag strip. And so this is going to be a great time to bring back some childhood memories. Now, on top of all that, as we set up the season, I got to talk about the Badger Classic, because this is a phenomenal event that gives so much back to the community. I mean, SeaTac does such a great job with this, to put on an event that you're able to then fund many nonprofits here in the area.
4: Absolutely. The SeaTac Manufacturing Badger Classic at the end of June is our charity event. So we've partnered with Cause for Celebrations this year, which I know is near and dear to your heart.
2: Great,
4: and
2: folks.
4: We're taking all the proceeds from that event and donating it to Cause for Celebrations, which then goes to charities across the Chippewa Valley region. And that's so important to us, is that money that we raise at the event goes back to charities here within our community. It doesn't go off to a different state or whatever the case might be. It stays here in our community and affects people that live here in the Chippewa Valley region. So that event's so awesome for Friday, Saturday, and Sunday, where we have car show, drag racing, and all kinds of fun action, as well as a chance for you to win $5,000 when you purchase one of the Cause for Celebrations raffle tickets.
2: Nice. $5,000 comes in very handy, and that's going to be a fun time in June. And speaking of Cause for Celebrations, just to kind of shed a little light on what they do, and what I really appreciate about them is they will do the big places that we know of, the big nonprofits in the area that mm-hmm. need our help and do so many things, that, for lack of a better term, the Feed My Peoples of the world,
4: yes.
2: and Boys and Girls Club and all those kinds of organizations. But also, they look at some of the nonprofits that might need that extra little boost. That
4: maybe sleep in heavenly peace.
2: Right, there you go. They're maybe not quite as well known. They maybe don't have the marketing budget there. But if they could get just a little bit of help mm-hmm. And they do different things, that's what Cause for Celebrations does. So that's great. They're going to be tied in with the Badger Classic to really just adds one more layer to make this even go smoother, even
4: Absolutely.
2: Better, even get more money to the right people and do all the things. And it's all based around drag racing action. What's not to like, right? There's plenty of things to like about that. When you bring in a national open, when
4: yes.
2: you have something like the NHRA come in with an event, that is a red letter day.
4: Yes.
2: Because that's the kind of thing that attracts people from all over, you know, maybe not just this region, but beyond. You're seeing something big.
4: Yeah, so the NHRA National Open that we had last year, you know, we average around 20 states that are coming here, 20 states worth of people that are coming here to Rock Falls Raceway. So people come from across the United States to come to the Chippewa Valley region for that weekend's event. And it features all the great cars people are used to seeing, but we're adding something new to the mix this year. So that event is July 24th, 25th, and 26th. On Friday and Saturday of that event, July 24th and 25th, we'll have the jet cars coming out making exhibition passes. And if you've never heard of or experienced a jet car, it is something that you need to experience in person. You think of a jet turbine that comes off of a plane, put onto a race car, and making a pass down the quarter mile at Rock Falls Raceway. There is fire, there is smoke, and you feel every vibration from the afterburner pops that these cars put out. It's a experience that you'll feel in person at Rock Falls Raceway.
2: That's why you go, you know, you, those of you that enjoy watching, and who doesn't, but if you enjoy watching drag racing, let's say on television. So you watch on television. It's cool. It's fun. It's not being there.
4: Yes.
2: Being there, that jet car experience, it's just, it's a whole nother thing.
4: Absolutely.
2: You see it, you smell it, you hear it, everything.
4: Yeah. Motorsports in all forms is a sensory sport.
2: Right.
4: You have to be there to experience it. And we highly encourage anybody, you haven't been to the racetrack in a number of years, now is a good time to come back out at any of these featured events. It's a time to really see the improvements we've made to the facility and experience things like the jet cars. It's something that, like you said, Murph, you can see it on TV and you can see what happens. You can see the speeds. But to physically watch a car go from sitting perfectly still to accelerating to well over 200 miles per hour in front of your face is something that you can't get that experience from watching it on TV.
2: And yes, we'll talk more with Travis Hilton from Rock Falls Raceway a little bit more as we go on through the season here on 715's Newsmakers.
5: Well, a lot of the times I talk about visiting with those celebrities around the area, and I have a world celebrity to visit with now, and I'm Jill Welke from the northern end of the world's longest barn in Eau Claire, and I have Mr. Dean Edge. He is the world champion livestock auctioneer. He's from Canada. He's only the third one from Canada that's won that title since 1963. How did you get started in being an auctioneer?
6: Oh, it was probably in high school when a teacher I had in high school would kind of ramble on and chant a little bit, just walking down the hallways or even in class when things were dull. And it was kind of something I thought that I could do. And lucky enough, I lived just down the road, literally 5 miles away from 2004 world champion livestock auctioneer Dan Skeels. So it's kind of strange how there's only three of us from Canada. Two of us are from the exact same hometown, even on the same side of town. So I was able to be under his wing and take over for him when he was too busy at things. And now I even get to sell his bull sale for him. And I work with him a lot. So he was a big step in my journey and get to work with these prestigious organizations like the Livestock Marketing Association. And Premier right here is a member of the Livestock Marketing Association. They represent over 700 member markets across North America. So when you get to be surrounded by good organizations and good people, you get to move up the ladder.
5: Well, and you talk about the humble beginnings here in high school, but a little bit of training that goes on too. Did you have to take classes or go through college or anything like that?
6: I went to Western College of Auctioneering in Billings, Montana. It's a while ago, 1999 is when I went there. And then about 20 years later, you finally feel like you maybe know what you're doing. And about 5 years after that, you wonder why you're doing it. But it takes a long time to get decent at it. And it's all the acquaintances you meet along the way that help pave the path.
5: Getting out there and getting that auctioneer hat on when it comes to getting your banter down, does it sound the same in Wisconsin or anywhere else here in the North America?
6: I think actually up here in Wisconsin is probably a lot like what we are like just across the border. We're not that far away from Manitoba or Ontario where we are right now. I'm about 20 hours away, but I'm a long ways west. I'm straight north of Western Montana. So we the northern states are a lot like Alberta, Saskatchewan, Manitoba and Canada. But when I go to the south, I was in Georgia last July. Definitely a language barrier. And them guys, we knew what we were talking about. We were talking about the same thing, but I didn't know what they were saying. And I think they knew what I was saying, but I'm not too sure. But right in this area, it's a lot similar.
5: And now let's talk a little bit about that contest, because you have to do more than just a banter to find your way to the top.
6: Yeah, that's right. They have an interview portion to the contest, and it accounts for 25% of your score. So the interview questions are industry-related and also related to the Livestock Marketing Association, and you can kind of put a personal spin on it as well. So years of experience really pay off in the interview portion. And like I said, it accounts for 25% of your score. So you can be a very, very good auctioneer, but if you don't interview as well, it's going to bring down your score a bit. So you kind of got to be the guy that's at the top for the interview and the top for the auctioneer portion as well.
5: And what about your interview brought you to the top?
6: You know, the interview is just industry-related questions in a crowd of people, with five judges kind of sitting in front of you, or maybe there's six judges, but anyway, so it's more stage presence, and maybe that's come with experience, not just selling cattle, that maybe has come from experience of doing fundraiser auctions or emceeing big events, and I think that stage experience came into play a lot for the interview, so it's more of a people interview going on, not really you're dealing with cattle all the time, and maybe that's what separates some of us, but just years and years of experience has paid off for the interview as well.
5: And you talked about selling bulls, you've talked about selling cattle. What about your emceeing? Have you been really diving into a bunch of that?
6: Diving in, maybe not on purpose. But people ask me to emcee certain events. I've done weddings. I've even got my I can't remember my certificate for a day to say you're now husband and wife. I've done a lot of deals like that, but it wasn't something I went and pursued. It was just people asked me to do it. I can feel comfortable in front of a lot of people for some reason. I maybe didn't years ago, but I do now.
5: And we're chatting with that world champion livestock auctioneer, Dean Edge.
2: And our thanks to Jill Welke of Wax 104.5 and 95.9 The Farm for that report regarding a world champion livestock auctioneer from Canada. Just happened to be coming through the 715, so let's chat with him here on 715's Newsmakers. 715's Newsmakers on the stations of Midwest Family Eau Claire. I'm John Murphy. Lisa Wells, the dementia care specialist with ADRC, Aging and Disability Resource Center, is with us to talk about a very special conference coming up. It's the second annual Chippewa Valley Dementia Conference over at CVTC coming up in June 11th. But let's talk a little bit about what this is, because you were talking about this before we got started, how many breakout sessions you have with this, and that is so helpful. Mm-hmm.
7: Yeah, we're really fortunate this year. You know, last year we had at Florian Gardens, which was wonderful. But this year, you know, because it is the Chippewa Valley Dementia Conference, we do want to, you know, last year was in Eau Claire, so this year it's at the Chippewa Valley Technical College in Chippewa.
2: Okay.
7: And then hopefully next year it might be even in Menominee, but again, the Chippewa Valley. But we're able to, because of having it at the school, we're able to have more breakout sessions. And so we've got a really good variety of topics for people, for professionals, if you're in healthcare, if you are a student, teachers, family caregivers, really anybody that is interested in learning more about dementia care.
2: Yeah, and that's so important. A lot of us that have been in these variety of roles and family members, sometimes you don't set off to be a caregiver.
7: Don't plan on it.
2: You don't plan on it, but you become that. Mm-hmm. And so then you settle in and you say, well, I want to be capable at this. I want to be good at this. I want to do my best for my people.
7: Well,
2: and you want to learn about
7: that. That's so important, because dementia is unlike any other illness. It really is. There's so many things. It's so important to be educated, to have an understanding of what's going on in the brain. And I think what's so hard for families, especially as the disease progresses, is learning how to communicate differently. You have to adjust how you communicate, because the brain isn't processing like it once did. And that can be so difficult for families, and understanding, you know, how do I do this? And so this conference has just a variety of topics, you know, definitely on some communication strategies, but other things as well.
2: Yeah, there's, you were mentioning before, 120 different
7: over 120 different types. That's
2: types
7: what I've
2: of,
7: heard.
2: Yeah, that's what I've heard too. And from that standpoint, it looks different for family. For instance, I have an older brother, a younger sister. We deal with some of these issues. And from that standpoint, how each one of us will handle the scenario is different. That's why we have to collaborate. Mm-hmm. We have to say, okay, this is how I would approach it, but this is how you approach it. And maybe a little teamwork comes into play.
7: The dynamics of relationships.
2: Yes,
7: right?
2: That's right. You learn it all over again.
7: Very, very different. Yeah.
2: If you've had kids or if you've had grandkids, you know exactly what we're talking about. Mm-hmm. And even if you haven't, you're starting to learn more about it. And that is, in many cases, it is like dealing with children or middle schoolers. Mm-hmm. Maybe we'll use that as a great dynamic where they're going through a lot of change. They're confused, and yet it's not all or nothing either. And in many cases, for some people, they're with dementia, they're a ways gone. For others, they're fairly, I don't know if lucid is the term, but they're mm-hmm. fairly in the now, mm-hmm. except they have moments, they have times, yeah. they have episodes.
7: And again, for families, that's really hard.
2: Oh,
7: having
2: it is.
7: Those lucid moments, because you think for a minute, well, gosh, mom's fine. The doctor was wrong, or that there's nothing wrong with mom, she's fine. But then you realize, you know, they might have that lucid moment for a little while. It could be for a day. It could be maybe a week. Or, I mean, it really varies. And then, man, you know, those symptoms come back. And so it is really, really hard for families. It is so hard. And that's why having a better understanding of what's going on, especially with what type it is, because like you said, there's all these different types and they all present a little bit differently. Alzheimer's is different than Lewy body. Lewy body is different than frontal temporal.
2: Right.
7: And these are all very different types of dementia and they have different symptoms. And so having an understanding about that and what's going on in the brain. And again, families, it takes a little time. It takes patience, but it is well worth the time and energy to put in to learn and to understand, because you can be a better caregiver and ultimately make that quality of life better for that person as well.
2: Thanks again to dementia care specialist with the Eau Claire ADRC, Lisa Wells, for spending a little time talking about the dementia care conference that is coming up, the dementia care seminar coming to CBTC Chippewa Falls location. 715's Newsmakers on the stations of Midwest Family Eau Claire. Part two of our conversation with Scott Revor and Tiffany Hoyga of UW Stout. We're going to talk about STEAM camps, STEAM and STEM, and what that means for learning and future careers and all of that. But there are some special summer STEAM camps at Stout. Let's find out a little bit more.
8: 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And at UW Stout, it really comes to life through learning by doing. 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A is for Art and Design. So we have both Science, Technology, Engineering, Art, Design, and Math summer camps here at Stout.
2: Yeah, which is kind of what Stout's all about, by the way. That's one of the things they really specialize and are very, very good at in terms of design. Everything, you know, we hear all these great stories coming out of Stout of just the creativity of everything from developing board games and developing video games and all kinds of great artwork, but also things in the hospitality arena. And this is where kids, by going to these camps, learn to develop some of these skills. You know, when I think of STEAM, I think, stay with me on this one, but I think a little bit of the categories in Jeopardy. Because when you look at the categories of Jeopardy any given day, it shows it's helpful if we engage ourselves in a little bit of everything, some maybe a little deeper than others, but this is how we grow and we turn into things. How long is the camp, by the way? How long, when you're saying the camp, is this a week-long camp? Is this a weekend? Is this a month thing? What do they do?
8: Yeah, so each camp runs Sunday through Thursday. We have commuter and residential options. So if the commuter, you just drop off your kid in the morning and pick up your kid in the afternoon. If it's residential, you can drop off your kid on Sunday and pick them up on Thursday.
2: Go ahead.
8: Yeah, so Monday through Thursday, they are in labs and studios, like creating, experimenting. And at the end of the week, you get to come and see what your child has been doing and see the amazing projects and progress that they've made.
2: Scott, this has got to be very exciting to gather these young people together to see them at a point. I remember when I was in high school, I went to a choir camp and I went to the regular Y camp and probably Boy Scout camp. This is a different take on all that, where you are shaping future lives and maybe future careers for folks.
9: Absolutely. You know, here at Stout, we're a polytechnic university, as you alluded to earlier. And as part of that, that's really what we do with our camps. So being applied university means that we have a polytechnic university means that we have applied learning, business and industry collaboration, and career focused awarenesses. And so that gives us an opportunity for students to be able to do those things through a week of camp. They get to learn what the ABCs of polytechnic is all about.
2: Yeah, how you get started, how you even get interest in this sort of thing. You know, I'm going back to choir camp, but this is why these camps are so important for young people. I go back to my choir camp. I went to a choir camp thinking it was going to be about singing or whatever. What I came away from was taking two or three music appreciation courses, which, by the way, have served me much better in my entire career, my entire life. I get to work with that all the time and find it very important. The same thing happens with so many of the aspects of STEAM. You know, my wife is a quilter, and she's very good with math as well. And it's like you maybe come for the math and stay for the quilting, or vice versa. You know, one way or another, you kind of combine those skills. Who would be ideal for this? When you're looking at, if parents, when they're hearing this, are thinking, you know, who what types of kids are you looking for, and at what ages and all of that?
9: Really, we're looking for students who are willing to learn and experience new things. Like you said, you know, kids come to camp learning maybe about robotics, but they leave with lifelong friends, and they have an opportunity to do that within a college environment.
8: Yep, that's for middle school and high school students. So if your child is entering grades 6 to 12, we would love to have them on campus this summer.
2: How do people go about registering for this, getting their kids included?
8: Yeah, the easiest way is to search UW Stout STEAM Camps. And we have a middle school and high school page, and there are links to apply for, to register and to apply for scholarships.
2: Stout and nearby Menominee, of course, right here in the Chippewa Valley. So, like you said, it can be kind of almost a day camp sort of thing where you come and go each day, or come stay for several days there and learn a little. And are there camps throughout the summer as well? So it's not everything all at one time, or how does this work?
8: Exactly. So we have 9 weeks of camp that span from June 8th all the way to August 13th.
2: Yeah, so maybe July doesn't work for you, but maybe June does, or maybe that early August one does. You can get involved in all of that. Tiffany and Scott, thanks for spending a little time shedding some light on something maybe unique, something different in the summer camp lineup. And Scott, I'm sure you see a fair amount of this as well, where people get an opportunity to come see what a polytechnic university like Stout is. And once they're there, they want to come back. You know, it's one of those, they see what goes on there, and maybe they went as a summer camp, and later on they thought, yeah, that would be a pretty good school to go to.
9: Absolutely. It's an amazing place to be. And we are really working to keep camps affordable for families. So this year we have 450 full tuition scholarships available through Wisconsin Department of Instruction. We also have partial scholarships, so we can make it affordable for anybody. There's payment plan options as well. So if you're not sure if it works for you, reach out. We'd love to help you.
2: Oh, that's fantastic. That is great that the scholarships are there, because where the minds come from doesn't always mean they're coming from necessarily a moneyed household or you know, any of that. It's where the creativity and where the fine minds are. We want to make sure there's access to something as good as this, the STEAM camp, STEAM at Stout, this summer. Make your plans there. Once again, Tiffany, what's the best way for people to reach out and get scheduled for all this?
8: Yeah, just search UW Stout STEAM Camps.
2: Easy enough. Do that, and that'll kind of get you on your way to get that all figured out. Tiffany and Scott, thanks for spending a little time with us here on 715's Newsmakers.
8: Thanks so much,
9: Thank you.
2: This is 715's Newsmakers on the stations of Midwest Family Eau Claire. I'm John Murphy.
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8: I'm meteorologist Paul Trombley with your updated forecast. Daytime highs approaching 66 today under overcast skies with a chance of thunderstorms. Winds out of the east, 10 to 15 miles per hour. Cloudy skies expected again tonight. Thunderstorms likely. Lows dip down to about 63. Slight chance of thunderstorms tomorrow. Daytime highs approaching 76. Cloudy skies expected. That's the latest weather on the X. Currently 52.
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Blink 182 929 DX. Gonna be kind of a nice day. Hey there. Happy Sunday. I'm T. Ryan. 13 First Alert forecast says gonna be a high of only 67, so it's a bit cooler than it was the last couple of days, and we're gonna have some rain. So just sit in and do nothing. Kick back and relax. It's Sunday. What else are you gonna do? Except for turn it up. Here's Black Veil Brides on the X.

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1: Who goes crazy now and then? 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
3: Oh, man.
4: From 7 years ago, Pat McCurdy original for my birthday.
2: So this guy's in town this afternoon?
4: Tonight, yeah. So big party tonight. 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We're going to be at the Rookery over by the UWL campus. Pat McCurdy starts at 6. Feel free to stop by anytime after 5 p.m. That's when I'll be there, somewhere around 4:35. We got free food. We're going to have some wings and some meat and cheese for my guy Josh at the City Meat Market in New Albany, Iowa. My wife and I are going to pick up some veggie trays. I got a free keg of Sam Adams Oktoberfest beer, thanks to my guy Tim Alberts and Dan the Beer Man. So that's going to be pouring some libations. And then Pat McCurdy at 6. I got a couple of special guests showing up. And then my good friends in the Weathered Pigs, the original lineup of the Weathered Pigs. Andrew back in the band for the first time in a couple of years. So
2: at
4: looking
2: like 7:30 or something?
4: After Pat, whenever that happens, 7:30, 8 o'clock. And all your 90s alternative rock favorites from the Weathered Pigs.
2: Now, earlier this morning at the beginning of the show, we played Pat where he sings Brian, and I think at the end he throws in that like best friend thing.
4: Yeah.
2: And you teared up. And then you just played it again.
4: And I teared up again.
2: And you teared up again. Dude.
4: I love Pat. What can I say? And he, you know.
2: Second tearing. It really happened.
4: He's not doing that for everybody, so it makes it special.
2: Look at you. Stop. Your eyes are all red.
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Theory of a Dead Man on the Axe.

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0: The Almighty Slayer is coming to the Mystic Lake Amphitheater on September 4th. 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
9: I'm meteorologist Paul Trombley with your updated forecast. Cloudy today with a chance for storms. High of 71, winds out of the east, 10 to 15 miles per hour. 63 tonight, storms likely. Slight chance of thunderstorms tomorrow. Daytime highs approaching 76, overcast skies. Chance for storms Tuesday with highs in the low 60s, a mix of clouds and sun Wednesday. That's the latest weather on the X. Currently 54.
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take my hand and come with me, because you look so fine that I really want to make you mine. I say you look so fine that I really want to make you mine. 4, 5, 6, come on and get your kicks. Now you don't need to

I said, are you gonna be my girl? It's a 1, 2, 3, take my hand and come with me, because you look so fine that I really wanna make you mine. Really wanna make you mine. 4, 5, 6, come on and get your kicks. Now you don't need a

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1: Who goes crazy now and then? 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
3: 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I'm going to cry.
4: From 7 years ago, Pat McCurdy original for my birthday.
5: So this guy's in town this afternoon?
4: Tonight, yeah. So big party tonight. It's open to the public. Everyone's welcome to join me. We're going to be at the Rookery over by the UWL campus. Pat McCurdy starts at 6. Feel free to stop by anytime after 5 p.m. That's when I'll be there, somewhere around 4:35. We got free food. We're going to have some wings and some meat and cheese from my guy Josh at the City Meat Market in New Albany, Iowa. My wife and I are going to pick up some veggie trays. I got a free keg of Sam Adams Oktoberfest beer, thanks to my guy Tim Alberts and Dan the Beer Man. So that's going to be pouring some libations. And then Pat McCurdy at 6. I got a couple of special guests showing up. And then my good friends in the Weathered Pigs, the original lineup of the Weathered Pigs. Andrew back in the band for the first time in a couple of years. So
5: at
4: looking
5: like
4: forward
5: 7:30
4: to that.
5: Or something?
4: After Pat, whenever that happens, 7:30, 8 o'clock. And all your 90s alternative rock favorites from the Weathered Pigs.
5: Now, earlier this morning at the beginning of the show, we played Pat where he sings Brian, and I think at the end he throws in that like a best friend thing.
4: Yeah.
5: And you teared up. And then you just played it again.
4: And I teared up again.
5: And you teared up again. Dude.
4: I love Pat. What can I say? And he, you know.
5: Second tearing. It really happened.
4: He's not doing that for everybody, so it makes it special.
5: Look at you. Your eyes are all red.
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0: Papa Roach and Scars 92.9 The X. Make sure you're listening up every weekday morning from 6 to 9. 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

0: Three Doors Down, Real Rock 92.9 The X, 13 First Alert forecast. It's going to be almost 20 degrees cooler today than it's been the last couple of days. High of only 67 today with some rain. Monday, Tuesday, well, tomorrow's going to be nice, 70 and cloudy. And then we're looking at some more rain coming up on Tuesday when it's only 55. So it's spring. Here's the funeral portrait on the X.
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3: I'm meteorologist Paul Trombley with your updated forecast. Cloudy today with a chance for storms. High of 71, winds out of the east, 10 to 15 miles per hour. 63 tonight, storms likely. Slight chance of thunderstorms tomorrow. Daytime highs approaching 76, overcast skies. Chance for storms Tuesday with highs in the low 60s, a mix of clouds and sun Wednesday. That's the latest weather on the X. Right now, it's 55 degrees.
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1: Who goes crazy now and then? 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
4: From 7 years ago, Pat McCurdy original for my birthday.
2: So this guy's in town this afternoon?
4: Tonight. Yeah, so big party tonight. It's open to the public. Everyone's welcome to join me. We're going to be at the Rookery over by the UWL campus. Pat McCurdy starts at 6. Feel free to stop by anytime after 5 p.m. That's when I'll be there, somewhere around 4:35. We got free food. We're going to have some wings and some meat and cheese for my guy Josh at the City Meat Market in New Albany, Iowa. My wife and I are going to pick up some veggie trays. I got a free keg of Sam Adams Oktoberfest beer, thanks to my guy Tim Alberts and Dan the Beer Man. So that's going to be pouring some libations. And then Pat McCurdy at 6. I got a couple of special guests showing up. And then my good friends in the Weathered Pigs, the original lineup of the Weathered Pigs. Andrew back in the band for the first time in a couple of years. So
2: at
4: looking
2: like
4: forward to that.
2: 7:30 or something?
4: After Pat, whenever that happens, 7:30, 8 o'clock. And all your 90s alternate rock favorites from the Weathered Pigs.
2: Now, earlier this morning at the beginning of the show, we played Pat where he sings Brian. And I think at the end he throws in that like a best friend thing.
4: Yeah.
2: And you teared up. And then you just played it again.
4: And I teared up again.
2: And you teared up again. Dude.
4: I love Pat. What can I say? And he, you know.
2: Second tearing. It really happened.
4: He's not doing that for everybody. So it makes it special.
2: Look at you. Stop Your it. Eyes are all red.
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0: Another week dragging through the mud, meetings that should have been emails, emails that should have never existed, and coworkers who somehow still can't figure out what reply all means. 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No fluff, no filler, no corporate gatekeeping. It's Friday Fives. 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

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Now, that song was officially certified gold, recognizing 500,000 units sold and streamed right here in the U.S., and it marks the band's first individual track to receive a gold award following the platinum status of their debut album, Wisconsin Death Trip. 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

Bad Omens, 92.9 The X. How many of you have ever thought this, that you really deserved one? You deserved a second chance. We all do. Listen up, because yours might be here. Here's Shinedown.

0: The Almighty Slayer is coming to the Mystic Lake Amphitheater on September 4th. 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
9: I'm meteorologist Paul Trombley with your updated forecast. Cloudy today with a chance for storms. High of 71, winds out of the east, 10 to 15 miles per hour. 63 tonight, storms likely. Slight chance of thunderstorms tomorrow. Daytime highs approaching 76, overcast skies. Chance for storms Tuesday with highs in the low 60s, a mix of clouds and sun Wednesday. That's the latest weather on the X. Currently, it's 54 degrees.
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It is the 715 Hawaiian Shirt Hullabaloo at the Brewing Project. 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Wear your Hawaiian gear, whether it be your little skirts or your Hawaiian shirts. 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It's coming up this Friday. Hope to see you there at 5 p.m. Alice in Chains now on The Axe.

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1: Who goes crazy now and then? 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
1: Brian,
4: oh,
1: Simpson.
3: Oh, man.
5: From 7 years ago, Pat McCurdy original for my birthday.
4: So this guy's in town this afternoon?
5: Tonight, yeah. So big party tonight. It's open to the public. Everyone's welcome to join me. We're going to be at the Rookery over by the UWL campus. Pat McCurdy starts at 6. Feel free to stop by anytime after 5 p.m. That's when I'll be there, somewhere around 4:35. We got free food. We're going to have some wings and some meat and cheese for my guy Josh at the City Meat Market in New Albany, Iowa. My wife and I are going to pick up some veggie trays. I got a free keg of Sam Adams Oktoberfest beer, thanks to my guy Tim Alberts and Dan the Beer Man. So that's going to be pouring some libations. And then Pat McCurdy at 6. I got a couple of special guests showing up. And then my good friends in the Weathered Pigs, the original lineup of the Weathered Pigs. Andrew back in the band for the first time in a couple of years. So
4: at
5: looking
4: like 7:30 or something?
5: After Pat, whenever that happens, 7:30, 8 o'clock. And all your 90s alternative rock favorites from the Weathered Pigs.
4: Now, earlier this morning at the beginning of the show, we played Pat where he sings Brian. And I think he throws in that like a best friend thing.
5: Yeah.
4: And you teared up. And then you just played it again.
5: And I teared up again.
4: And you teared up again. Dude.
5: I love Pat. What can I say? And he, you know.
4: Second tearing. It really happened.
5: He's not doing that for everybody. So it makes
4: look
5: it
4: at
5: special.
4: You. Your it. Eyes are all red.
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2: 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I'm Lou Brutus, reminding you to save your concert ticket stubs. The day is already here, where most of the live music events you attend are ticketless. And having a stub as a cherished memento is almost a thing of the past. Do not miss the chance to bore your grandchildren with your ticket stubs in the future. And the bands used to play without AI.

That's great, Grandpa. Eat your frickin' Soylent Green. Anyway, this week on the show, our guests include Godsmack, Architects, Bill Murray, Story of the Year, and Billy Morrison. We're also going to get you plugged in with the new one from Fozzy. We'll begin the musical proceedings with the hard drive double dose of Five Finger Death Punch, one of several bands who dropped excellent new music this week. The tune is entitled Eye of the Storm. Five Finger Death Punch on the world famous hard drive. Welcome aboard.

0: Hard drive double dose of a band I'll be hitting the road with this summer, Five Finger Death Punch, their take on Bad Company, along with the brand new one, Eye of the Storm. I'm Lou Brutus. Time now to get you plugged in with new music from Fozzy, joined by my close personal friend, Mr. Chris Jericho. Chris, when I listen to the lyrics of the new song, I Know Evil, I can really relate to them because I have met people where I've looked into their eyes and thought,
1: You know, the song, that's one good thing that we've been really able to tap into over the last 10 years since we started. We never realized how important rock radio still is until we started getting played on rock radio. And it just takes things to a completely different level. So one of the things that we've done, because we have created a sound for ourselves, unbeknownst to us, there's a lot of people that when I played them, I Know Evil before it came out, were like, oh, this has the Fozzy sound. And I was like, wow, what exactly is the Fozzy sound? Some of that is kind of dark lyrics that really hit home. Like you mentioned, I Know Evil. We all know evil. We've seen it before, whether we've seen it on the street or on the news or whether we've experienced it even at a small level. You know, somebody cuts you off and you have that instant of like, I want to kill this guy. For that 2 seconds, you know what evil is. Just most of us are able to contain that. The ones that can't are the ones that, you know, end up in jail. There is a little bit of a vibe to the lyrics of I Know Evil that we can all relate to.

0: Dayseeker on the world famous hard drive, St. Louis and Kansas City concerts for them this weekend. Got you plugged in with the new Fozzy before that, I Know Evil. I'm Lou Brutus. Theory of a Dead Man and President are on deck. Then Sully Erna from Godsmack will drop the needle on their new Live at Mohegan Sun album when Hard Drive returns. Until then, hit me on the Hard Drive radio socials. 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

0: The band is President, the tune Destroy Me on Hard Drive. I'm the Sonic Warrior, Lou Brutus, always happy to be joined through these many years together with Sully Erna from Godsmack. Sully, I know you are particularly fond of the double album gatefold version of the new Godsmack Live at Mohegan Sun.
1: We know, listen, we're all evolving with technology and where it's going and things like that. And I get it, you know, it's cool to have 5,000 albums in your phone and you could take it with you and put your wireless earbuds in and like you're off to the races. But there's still nothing like having a collection, by the way.
0: There you go. You got actual bins, man.
1: You know what I mean?
0: You got like, bins.
1: People don't understand that, like, when you get into this kind of a vibe and that's like, that's how important music became to us, is like we would come home and all we wanted to do is just drop the needle on that new record that you bought or the one that you just had recently. And you would lay on the couch or in your bedroom and you would just listen to the album over and over again. And you would just dissect every detail. And when Steven Tyler's voice cracked a certain way or the feedback from some Zeppelin solo, and then you get in a band and you wanted to replicate that stuff and turn your amp up. So I don't care how good technology gets. I will tell you that you'll never be able to replicate

0: There's one of the many bands I'll be hosting at Rockfest this July, Magnolia Park, Shallow. By the way, if you are an anime fan and have not yet taken a deep dive into Magnolia Park, do it. They are your people. Anyway, when Hard Drive continues, Seven Dust, Social Distortion, and The Pretty Reckless in the three-song seg, then I will talk the band Korn with the band Architects.
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8: Greetings, I'm LeJean from the band Seven Dust, wishing a very happy 30th anniversary to our friends Lou Brutus and the world-famous Hard Drive.

0: Hard Drive, three songs seg for this weekend, including The Pretty Reckless, Social Distortion, and Seven Dust, who continue on the road with Atreyu. I am actually catching the gig this weekend in Baltimore, Maryland. I'm Lou Brutus. My next guest is Sam Carter from Architects. Now, you have an amazing tour coming up that I know you are psyched about, although I am bummed it's not playing the United States. You're going out with Korn.
1: Yeah, we're really excited. Really, really honored that they've asked us to do it. Big fans of the band and have been since we were kids. You know, I remember going to school in a big Korn hoodie, you know, and if I still had that hoodie, it would be worth a lot of money because a lot of vintage metal stuff goes for so much money. But I remember getting Follow the Leader when I was in school. I remember my one of my girlfriend's brothers lending me that record and being like, oh my God, this is great. So yeah, I'm really excited to go. We've heard nothing but good things from our friends that have toured with Korn, Gojira, and Spirit Box said nothing but great things about them. So yeah,
0: it's always great to speak to you. I could talk about music geekery with you for hours, but I'll look forward to seeing you later this year.
1: Yeah, are you coming to some of the shows or a show? I'd love
0: to see
1: you.
0: Absolutely, I'll hit you up. Yeah. I'll definitely let you know because I definitely want to come out. And again, I hated missing the last one. So I haven't seen you since the festival last year or so.
1: You won't believe how much better we are now.
0: I find it hard. I like it.
1: We age like a lovely wine.

0: That is the latest from Architects on Hard Drive. It's called Broken Mirror. I'm Lou Brutus. Looking ahead to hour two of the world-famous Hard Drive, my guests are going to include Bill Murray, Story of the Year, and Billy Morrison. We are also going to have music news in dirt on Black Veil Brides, Daughtry, and the mighty Anthrax. More Hard Drive a-coming.
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7: WECL. Lake Alley. Chippewa Falls, Eau Claire. We.

Those are my close personal friends, Shinedown, with Safe and Sound on Hard Drive. Earlier this week, the band began their new tour in Green Bay, Wisconsin, and I would like to thank Brent Smith of the group for doing the 1,000th close personal friend ID for the show since we began nearly 30 years ago. We now check into the topsy-turvy world of rock and roll gossip and news that we call dirt. With the recent release of their 7th studio album, Vindicate, Black Veil Brides have announced the next leg of their 2026 American tour. The 16-city trek kicks off August 27 in Phoenix, wrapping September 27 in beautiful Montclair, New Jersey. Some of the openers will include Caskets, Archers, Holy Wars, and Autumn Kings. Meanwhile, multi-Grammy-nominated Daughtry have announced their Shock to the System Deluxe release, bringing together the band's acclaimed two-part project, Shock to the System Part 1 and Shock to the System Part 2, along with additional live recordings. This vinyl-only deluxe release will arrive June 5 via Big Machine Rock, with three double LP variants available through the band's official store, including two very limited edition pressings at just 250 copies each. Finally, my boys Anthrax just released a new song, It's for the Kids, as the first single from the band's long-awaited new studio album, Cursum Perficio, which is due September 18. All of the mixing and part of the recording for the album took place at Dave Grohl's Studio 606 with producer Jay Rustin. That is a beautiful studio, by the way, and it is filled with all sorts of rare gear from Nirvana and Foo Fighters. By the way, the title Cursum Perficio comes from the Latin phrase, which is inscribed at the final home of Marilyn Monroe in Los Angeles, meaning I will persevere, or I am completing my journey. That's all the dirt that's fit to dish. Since we're talking new Anthrax, here it is. It's for the Kids on Hard Drive.

0: Hot Damn Bonus, that is the new one from Anthrax. It's for the kids. Frank Bello of the group will join me on the show next week to talk all about it. In the meantime, I'm Lou Brutus. Johnny from Bill Murray is my next guest. Do you have a certain ritual or speaker setup or headphones that you use to listen to a final mix when a song is done?
1: So I don't have big speakers. These are my speakers at my home. But what I'll do is when I think I got it, I will crack open a Cherry Coke Zero. I will put a leash on my dog and I'll walk around my neighborhood and listen to it front to back. And if, you know, obviously we'll maybe make notes here and there, stop, have to pick up my dog's poop, you know, all that stuff. But like, that's kind of the, when I'm done, I can maybe have it be a thing of joy as opposed to a thing of like me having to focus on what needs to change. So
0: quick aside, I'm a dog guy. What kind of dog do you have? What's dog's name? Tell me everything.
1: Yeah. I have two dogs, Magnus and Alfie, and they're a really rare breed called a long-haired whippet. And they look like a dog from Lord of the Rings. So they're very odd looking dogs.
0: I just started reading The Hobbit again last night for like the 40th time.
1: There we go.
0: Are you a Tolkien fan?
1: Oh, yeah, for sure.
0: Tell me how you discovered the work of the late professor.
1: My dad, and that was one of the first books he ever read me when I was a kid, and I loved it. So ever since then, I've been a fan. And then obviously, the movies came out like at the perfect age for me. I was like 12 when the movies came out. So it was like peak, you know, and it was an obsession that really hasn't gone away since those movies came out.

0: The mighty Zach Wilde on Hard Drive there with Black Label Society, Name in Blood. The group is currently on tour with Zach's other band, Zach Sabbath. Anyway, on Lou Brutus, new Korn is on the way, as well as a great collaboration between Eva Under Fire and Maria Brink of In This Moment. Plus, we will talk hobbies outside of music with Story of the Year when Hard Drive continues. 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
17: Hey, I'm Amanda from the band Eva Under Fire. 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

0: That band has been tearing it up down in South America after coming off an amazing performance at Sick New World in Las Vegas. Korn, the new one, Reward the Scars on Hard Drive. I'm Lou Brutus, now joined by Ryan Phillips of Story of the Year. When you are not on tour or writing or recording, what keeps you busy?
1: I've been a photographer for about 15 years now. And actually, like when we're off for long periods of time, I actually work as a commercial photographer. Like I've done a lot of like kind of big ad campaigns and stuff like that. And I'm also super into woodworking. And that
0: my dad could do that really well. I'm a photographer, like I mentioned before. My dad could carve anything, make anything. He could take scraps of metal and build you a 1962 Mercedes-Benz out of it. Like he was one of those guys, you know. I don't have that.
1: No, I would get along with your dad. Like I built in my last house, I did all the cabinetry in my kitchen. Like I built all of it from scratch. I built this desk that's sitting on. I'm always like making stuff like tables. It's like a song, dude. It's like making something exist that didn't exist. It's like it hits that same part of my brain as music does, as photography does. Just anything where I get to like make something, my soul is just happy, you know?

0: That is a band I am looking forward to hosting this July at Rockfest, Story of the Year on Hard Drive. I'm Lou Brutus. When we continue Beartooth and Sleep Theory music, then Billy Morrison will share his system for figuring out the singer.
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17: 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Yeah.

0: Words are worthless, sleep theory on hard drive. I'm the Sonic Warrior, Lou Brutus, now joined by my close personal friend, Billy Morrison. Billy, how do you figure out if you are going to sing a song or if someone else is going to sing it for you? And if so, who that someone else even is?
1: This record came together the same as the last one. I write the music, and if I'm not feeling it for me to sing, then I will listen to the song from a creative standpoint and think who would be good. You know, I had that, on this record, there's like a 70s Stones country type vibe, like Dead Flowers type vibe. And that's not my forte. I do Angry Boy. I do angry punk vocal. But I tell you who I've known for 25, 30 years that does do that vibe is Duff McKagan. So it becomes obvious. By the time I'm feeling the vibe, I'm feeling the song, I finish it instrumentally, and by the time I've finished it, or even before, I'm texting someone going, I've got this song, it's going on my record, it's not me, but it's all you. And I guess one of the skills is knowing who to approach for which song.

0: Billy Morrison on Hard Drive with Becoming, a song that features not only one, but two Boston rock legends, Sully Erna of Godsmack and Nuno Betancourt of Extreme. Now then, what's in Lou's playlist this week on Hard Drive? Well, it is the only band in rock and roll that I am aware of that has a lead singer that I used to buy my tube socks from when I was a kid at the Englishtown Auction Flea Market in my hometown of Englishtown, New Jersey. That narrows it down pretty well.
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10: 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It's the new one from Breaking Benjamin, featuring Ben Burnley, who, yes, I used to buy my tube socks from at a flea market in New Jersey when we were kids. 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

0: What's in Lou's playlist this week on Hard Drive? It's the new one from Breaking Benjamin. It's called Something Wicked. They've had a couple of festivals they've played, but they are not going to start their actual touring in the United States until September, when they'll be joined by Chevelle and Starset. Anyway, that'll do it for the show this week. Hard Drive is a 2026 copywritten production of Brutehawk Industries. 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Me, I'm Lou Brutus, leaving you with the words of writer Dr. Hunter S. Thompson. I am no stranger to organ replacement, and I always find it refreshing. I'll catch you next week on Hard Drive.
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3 days grace, 92.9 The X. Man, yesterday, a beautiful day. Today, you know, not as nice as yesterday. Friday was real warm, too. But springtime in Wisconsin. Things are blooming. My lilacs are blooming. Just noticed that the other day.

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7: I'm meteorologist Paul Trombley with your updated forecast. Chance of thunderstorms this afternoon, otherwise overcast. Daytime highs approaching 70, winds out of the east 10 to 15 miles per hour. Thunderstorms likely tonight, lows around 60, overcast. High of 79 tomorrow, chance of thunderstorms. Chance for storms Tuesday, daytime highs approaching 63. 61, sunshine mixed with clouds at times Wednesday. That's the latest weather on the X. Currently, it's 59 degrees.
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still can't believe that we lost Brad Arnold from Three Doors Down. Cool guy. I've seen a handful of interviews with him. Met him once several years ago, too. He and the band just really laid back, cool.

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1: Who goes crazy now and then? 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
4: From 7 years ago, Pat McCurdy original for my birthday.
5: So this guy's in town this afternoon?
4: Tonight. Yeah, so big party tonight. It's open to the public. Everyone's welcome to join me. We're going to be at the Rookery over by the UWL campus. Pat McCurdy starts at 6. Feel free to stop by anytime after 5 p.m. That's when I'll be there, somewhere around 4:35. We got free food. We're going to have some wings and some meat and cheese for my guy Josh at the City Meat Market in New Albany, Iowa. My wife and I are going to pick up some veggie trays. I got a free keg of Sam Adams Oktoberfest beer, thanks to my guy Tim Alberts and Dan the Beer Man. So that's going to be pouring some libations. And then Pat McCurdy at 6. I got a couple of special guests showing up. And then my good friends in the Weathered Pigs, the original lineup of the Weathered Pigs. Andrew back in the band for the first time in a couple of years. So
5: at
4: looking
5: like 7:30 or something?
4: After Pat, whenever that happens, 7:30, 8 o'clock. And all your 90s alternative rock favorites from the Weathered Pigs.
5: Now, earlier this morning at the beginning of the show, we played Pat where he sings Brian, and I think at the end he throws in that like a best friend thing.
4: Yeah.
5: And you teared up. And then you just played it again.
4: And I teared up again.
5: And you teared up again. Dude.
4: I love Pat. What can I say? And he, you know.
5: Second tearing. It really happened.
4: He's not doing that for everybody, so it makes it special.
5: Look at you. Your eyes are all red.
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July 5th was when they did that last show. I'm Drew the Lazy Man. This Friday, join the X at the Brewing Project with Around the 715. It's our 715 Hawaiian shirt hullabaloo. 5 p.m. to dark, food trucks, drinks, fun, friends. Come on down. I'll see you there.

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7: Hey, I just want to wish a belated happy birthday to Brian Simpson. 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So happy birthday, Brian. 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

0: 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The annual Mayhem rises again July 16th through the 18th. 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

0: Bad Omens, 92.9 The X. They were great at Rockfest last year. Was that last year? 2 years ago. Last year. Man, the years start to run together. Anyway, Rockfest 2026 coming up real soon in Kadat. 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
5: I'm meteorologist Paul Trombley with your updated forecast. Cloudy this afternoon with a chance of rain showers. High of 70, easterly winds 10 to 15 miles per hour. Overcast skies again tonight. Storms likely. Lows dip down to about 59. Overcast tomorrow. Chance for storms 79. High temperatures reach up to 63 Tuesday with a chance of thunderstorms. 61, sunshine mixed with clouds at times Wednesday. That's the latest weather on the X. Currently, it's 59 degrees.
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Incubus on 92.9 The X. Tim Montana's got a new song out. It's called Break Me Down. He's on tour right now, and he'll be in Shakopee on July 16th. New one from Tim Montana, Break Me Down on The X.

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1: Who goes crazy now and then? 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
3: From 7 years ago, Pat McCurdy original for my birthday.
4: So this guy's in town this afternoon?
3: Tonight, yeah. So big party tonight. It's open to the public. Everyone's welcome to join me. We're going to be at the Rookery over by the UWL campus. Pat McCurdy starts at 6. Feel free to stop by anytime after 5 p.m. That's when I'll be there, somewhere around 4:35. We got free food. We're going to have some wings and some meat and cheese for my guy Josh at the City Meat Market in New Albany, Iowa. My wife and I are going to pick up some veggie trays. I got a free keg of Sam Adams Oktoberfest beer, thanks to my guy Tim Alberts and Dan the Beer Man. So that's going to be pouring some libations. And then Pat McCurdy at 6. I got a couple of special guests showing up. And then my good friends in the Weathered Pigs, the original lineup of the Weathered Pigs. Andrew back in the band for the first time in a couple of years. So
4: at like 7:30 or something?
3: After Pat, whenever that happens, okay. 7:30, 8 o'clock. And all your 90s alternative rock favorites from the Weathered Pigs.
4: Now, earlier this morning at the beginning of the show, we played Pat where he sings Brian, and I think at the end he throws in that like a best friend thing.
3: Yeah.
4: And you teared up. And then you just played it again.
3: And I teared up again.
4: And you teared up again. Dude.
3: I love Pat. What can I say? And he, you know.
4: Second tearing. It really happened.
3: He's not doing that for everybody, so it makes
4: it
3: special.
4: Look at you. Stop Your eyes are all red.
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0: 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Talk Birdie to Me, round two, coming back at you June 12th at Princeton Valley, because nothing strengthens a friendship like nine holes of passive-aggressive disappointment.
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Almighty Slayer is coming to the Mystic Lake Amphitheater on September 4th. 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
8: I'm meteorologist Paul Trombley with your updated forecast. Chance of thunderstorms this afternoon. Otherwise, cloudy skies expected. Daytime highs approaching 70. East winds 10 to 15 miles per hour. Storms likely tonight. Lows dip down to about 59. 79 tomorrow. Chance for storms. Chance of thunderstorms Tuesday. High of 63. 61. Sunshine mixed with clouds at times Wednesday. That's the latest weather on the X. Right now, 57.
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1: Who goes crazy now and then? 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
3: From 7 years ago, Pat McCurdy original for my birthday.
4: So this guy's in town this afternoon?
3: Tonight. Yeah, so big party tonight. It's open to the public. Everyone's welcome to join me. We're going to be at the Rookery over by the UWL campus. Pat McCurdy starts at 6. Feel free to stop by anytime after 5 p.m. That's when I'll be there, somewhere around 4:35. We got free food. We're going to have some wings and some meat and cheese from my guy Josh at the City Meat Market in New Albany, Iowa. My wife and I are going to pick up some veggie trays. I got a free keg of Sam Adams Oktoberfest beer, thanks to my guy Tim Alberts and Dan the Beer Man. So that's going to be pouring some libations. And then Pat McCurdy at 6. I got a couple of special guests showing up. And then my good friends in the Weathered Pigs, the original lineup of the Weathered Pigs. Andrew back in the band for the first time in a couple of years. So
4: at
3: looking
4: like 7:30 or something?
3: After Pat, whenever that happens, 7:30, 8 o'clock. And all your 90s alternative rock favorites from the Weathered Pigs.
4: Now, earlier this morning at the beginning of the show, we played Pat where he sings Brian, and I think at the end he throws in that like a best friend thing.
3: Yeah.
4: And you teared up. And then you just played it again.
3: And I teared up again.
4: And you teared up again. Dude.
3: I love Pat. What can I say? And he, you know.
4: Second tearing. It really happened.
3: He's not doing that for everybody, so it makes
4: it
3: special.
4: Look at you. Stop Your
3: it.
4: Eyes are all red.
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The latest from the Pretty Reckless on the X. They're going to be playing at Rockfest 2026. I can't wait to see them play. So many other great bands, too. Gojira, Limp Bizkit, The Offspring. Man, so many bands on the list. And one of the bands I'm looking forward to seeing, a local band. I saw them last Saturday. They played down on the UWEC campus. Valley Kill is the name of the band. They're playing at Rockfest, too. Definitely make sure to check them out when I'm there. Rockfest 2026. If you don't have your tickets yet, go to rock-fest.com. Get it taken care of.

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Talk Birdie to Me, round two, coming back at you June 12th at Princeton Valley, because nothing strengthens a friendship like nine holes of passive-aggressive disappointment.

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You can win tickets to see Slayer in Shakopee at Mystic Lake Amphitheater. That show's on September 4th. It's the 40th anniversary of the Rain and Blood album, and they're going to perform it in its entirety at one of two shows, and that show in Shakopee is one of those shows. 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

Wolfgang Van Halen and Mammoth on 92.9 The X. They're on tour over in Europe right now. I don't see any dates anywhere here in the U.S. yet, but looks like Belgium, Netherlands, Germany, Ireland. I need to update my passport. I think it'd be cool to go to Europe to see a show of a band you like. Oh, yeah, and I need to win the lottery, too. Pearl Jam, 92.9 The X.

0: 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The annual Mayhem rises again July 16th through the 18th. 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
9: I'm meteorologist Paul Trombley with your updated forecast. Slight chance of thunderstorms this afternoon. Otherwise, cloudy skies expected. Daytime highs approaching 70. Easterly winds 10 to 15 miles per hour. Storms likely tonight. Lows around 59. Overcast. High temperatures reach up to 79 tomorrow. Chance of thunderstorms. Upper 50s Tuesday with a slight chance of rain showers. Low 60s Wednesday. That's the latest weather on the X. Right now, it's 57 degrees.
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1: Who goes crazy now and then? 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
4: From 7 years ago, Pat McCurdy original for my birthday.
2: So this guy's in town this afternoon?
4: Tonight. Yeah, so big party tonight. It's open to the public. Everyone's welcome to join me. We're going to be at the Rookery over by the UWL campus. Pat McCurdy starts at 6. Feel free to stop by anytime after 5 p.m. That's when I'll be there, somewhere around 4:35. We got free food. We're going to have some wings and some meat and cheese from my guy Josh at the City Meat Market in New Albany, Iowa. My wife and I are going to pick up some veggie trays. I got a free keg of Sam Adams Oktoberfest beer, thanks to my guy Tim Alberts and Dan the Beer Man. So that's going to be pouring some libations. And then Pat McCurdy at 6. I got a couple of special guests showing up. And then my good friends in the Weathered Pigs, the original lineup of the Weathered Pigs. Andrew back in the band for the first time in a couple of years. So
2: at like 7:30 or something?
4: 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And all your 90s alternative rock favorites from the Weathered Pigs.
2: Now, earlier this morning at the beginning of the show, we played Pat where he sings Brian, yeah. Brian. And I think at the end he throws in that like a best friend thing.
4: Yeah.
2: And you teared up. And then you just played it again.
4: And I teared up again.
2: And you teared up again. Dude.
4: I love Pat. What can I say? And he, you know.
2: Second tearing. It really happened.
4: He's not doing that for everybody. So it makes it special.
2: Look at you. Your eyes are all red. 92.

Blink 182, 92.9 The X. I think I got all the numbers in the right order there. Talk Birdie to Me. I just about got squirreled on the numbers there. Talk Birdie to Me, Friday, June 12th. Skip out of work and come golfing with us at Princeton Valley Golf Course. It's a two-man scramble, and we're teeing off and having fun. There's going to be different things at different holes. That's about all I can say. You just got to get signed up at 92.9thex.com. 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Friday, June 12th.

0: The Almighty Slayer is coming to the Mystic Lake Amphitheater on September 4th. 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

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We're going to be doing our Hawaiian shirt hullabaloo. 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

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It's 80s Fest. You can see Vince Neil from, Brain Fart, Motley Crue. 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Stephen Percy of Rat, Sebastian Bach. 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
16: 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I'm meteorologist Paul Trombley with your updated forecast. Chance of thunderstorms this afternoon. Otherwise cloudy. High temperatures reach up to 70. Easterly winds 10 to 20 miles per hour. Thunderstorms likely tonight. Lows dip down to about 59. Cloudy skies expected. Overcast skies tomorrow. Chance of thunderstorms. Daytime highs approaching 79. Upper 50s Tuesday with a slight chance for showers. Low 60s Wednesday. That's the latest weather on the X. Currently 55.
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1: Who goes crazy now and then? 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
3: From 7 years ago, Pat McCurdy original for my birthday.
4: So this guy's in town this afternoon?
3: Tonight, yeah. So big party tonight. It's open to the public. Everyone's welcome to join me. We're going to be at the Rookery over by the UWL campus. Pat McCurdy starts at 6. Feel free to stop by anytime after 5 p.m. That's when I'll be there, somewhere around 4:35. We got free food. We're going to have some wings and some meat and cheese from my guy Josh at the City Meat Market in New Albany, Iowa. My wife and I are going to pick up some veggie trays. I got a free keg of Sam Adams Oktoberfest beer, thanks to my guy Tim Alberts and Dan the Beer Man. So that's going to be pouring some libations. And then Pat McCurdy at 6. I got a couple of special guests showing up. And then my good friends in the Weathered Pigs, the original lineup of the Weathered Pigs. Andrew back in the band for the first time in a couple of years. So
4: at
3: looking
4: like 7:30 or something?
3: After Pat, whenever that happens, 7:30, 8 o'clock. And all your 90s alternative rock favorites from the Weathered Pigs.
4: Now, earlier this morning at the beginning of the show, we played Pat where he sings Brian, and I think at the end he throws in that like a best friend thing.
3: Yeah.
4: And you teared up. And then you just played it again.
3: And I teared up again.
4: And you teared up again. Dude.
3: I love Pat. What can I say? And he, you know.
4: Second tearing. It really happened.
3: He's not doing that for everybody, so it makes it special.
4: Look at you. Stop Your eyes are all red.
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We hit the 5 o'clock hour. I'm Drew. They call me the lazy man. I'm really not lazy. I'm just energy efficient. It's all Al Shannon's fault, I

Sleep Token on 92.9 The X. This Friday, come on down to the Brewing Project. We're going to be down there for our Hawaiian shirt hullabaloo, along with Around the 715. We're going to be there from 5 p.m. until dark. Come on down and join us for some food, some fun, some drinks. And it's a Friday night, and it's almost summertime. Come on down.

0: 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All you gotta do is become a real rocker. 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It's that easy. So keep it locked on The X, because being broke sucks. But missing all the best shows, that's just embarrassing.
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10: I'm meteorologist Paul Trombley with your updated forecast. Thunderstorms likely tonight, otherwise cloudy skies expected. Lows level off around 55. Winds out of the southeast, 8 to 15 miles per hour. Cloudy skies expected again tomorrow. Chance of thunderstorms. Daytime highs approaching 79. Thunderstorms likely tomorrow night. Lows dip down to about 50. Cloudy skies expected. That's the latest weather on the X. Right now, it's 55 degrees.
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1: Who goes crazy now and then? 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
4: From 7 years ago, Pat McCurdy original for my birthday.
5: So this guy's in town this afternoon?
4: Tonight, yeah. So big party tonight. It's open to the public. Everyone's welcome to join me. We're going to be at the Rookery over by the UWL campus. Pat McCurdy starts at 6. Feel free to stop by anytime after 5 p.m. That's when I'll be there, somewhere around 4:35. We got free food. We're going to have some wings and some meat and cheese from my guy Josh at the City Meat Market in New Albany, Iowa. My wife and I are going to pick up some veggie trays. I got a free keg of Sam Adams Oktoberfest beer, thanks to my guy Tim Alberts and Dan the Beer Man. So that's going to be pouring some libations. And then Pat McCurdy at 6. I got a couple of special guests showing up. And then my good friends in the Weathered Pigs, the original lineup of the Weathered Pigs. Andrew back in the band for the first time in a couple of years. So
5: at
4: looking
5: like
4: forward
5: 7:30
4: to that.
5: Or something?
4: After Pat, whenever that happens, 7:30, 8 o'clock. And all your 90s alterna rock favorites from the Weathered Pigs.
5: Now, earlier this morning at the beginning of the show, we played Pat where he sings Brian, and I think at the end he throws in that like a best friend thing.
4: Yeah.
5: And you teared up. And then you just played it again.
4: And I teared up again.
5: And you teared up again. Dude.
4: I love Pat. What can I say? And he, you know.
5: Second tearing. It really happened.
4: He's not doing that for everybody, so it makes it special.
5: Look at you. Your eyes are all red. 92.9

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They've got their new song out. It's called When I Wake Up. They're playing at Rockfest in July in Cadott. 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I'm still trying to figure out how I'm going to meet Taylor Momsen from The Pretty Reckless. I'll think about that while the song's playing.

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Real Rock 92.9 The X. That's going to wrap things up for my weekend. I'll be back with you again next Saturday at noon. Enjoy your week. My name's Lazy Man Drew, and I'm out.

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0: Almighty Slayer is coming to the Mystic Lake Amphitheater on September 4th. 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
9: I'm meteorologist Paul Trombley with your updated forecast. Thunderstorms likely tonight. Otherwise, cloudy skies expected. Lows dip down to about 54. Winds out of the southeast, 8 to 15 miles per hour. Cloudy skies expected again tomorrow. Chance of thunderstorms. Daytime highs approaching 79. Thunderstorms likely tomorrow night. Lows dip down to about 50. Cloudy skies expected. That's the latest weather on the X. Right now, 54.
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1: Who goes crazy now and then? Who am I proud to call one of my best friends?
2: Oh, my,
3: oh my God. I'm going to cry.
1: Brian Simpson.
3: Oh, man.
4: From 7 years ago, Pat McCurdy original for my birthday.
2: So this guy's in town this afternoon?
4: Tonight, yeah. So big party tonight. It's open to the public. Everyone's welcome to join me. We're going to be at the Rookery over by the UWL campus. Pat McCurdy starts at 6. Feel free to stop by anytime after 5 p.m. That's when I'll be there, somewhere around 4:35. We got free food. We're going to have some wings and some meat and cheese from my guy Josh at the City Meat Market in New Albany, Iowa. My wife and I are going to pick up some veggie trays. I got a free keg of Sam Adams Oktoberfest beer, thanks to my guy Tim Alberts and Dan the Beer Man. So that's going to be pouring some libations. And then Pat McCurdy at 6. I got a couple of special guests showing up. And then my good friends in the Weathered Pigs, the original lineup of the Weathered Pigs. Andrew back in the band for the first time in a couple of years. So
2: at
4: looking
2: like 7:30 or something?
4: After Pat, whenever that happens, 7:30, 8 o'clock. And all your 90s alternative rock favorites from the Weathered Pigs.
2: Now, earlier this morning at the beginning of the show, we played Pat where he sings Brian, and I think at the end he throws in that like a best friend thing.
4: Yeah.
2: And you teared up. And then you just played it again.
4: And I teared up again.
2: And you teared up again. Dude.
4: I love Pat. What can I say? And he, you know.
2: Second tearing. It really happened.
4: He's not doing that for everybody, so it makes
2: it
4: special.
2: Look at you. Your eyes are all red.
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0: 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The annual Mayhem rises again July 16th through the 18th. 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